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1: Congratulations to our latest Carpets Plus Color Tile Student Athlete Spotlight winners, Raiden Todd and Lizzie Bucklin. Raiden Todd is a senior on the Bedford North Lawrence boys soccer team. He moved to the winger position this season and has already scored his first two career goals, including his first penalty kick against Edgewood in a 2-1 victory. He's also excelling in the classroom with a 4.3 GPA. Lizzie Bucklin is a junior at Bloomington South. She's a three-year starter at center back for the girls' soccer team and was named a team captain as just a junior. Lizzie is also a member of the Indy 11 NL soccer team and is in contention for a position on the U.S. junior national team. She's also having a great year in school with a 4.25 GPA. If you know a student-athlete you'd like to nominate, you can do it now at WHCC105.com. 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
1: Fernando takes the snap, gives to Hemby. 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
1: And the rags to riches story for Indiana football comes to conclusion, and they are the national champions of 2026. 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
1: 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Man comes in motion. 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A terrific power run. And Indiana will take the lead right back.
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1: 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Hands to Hemby. Right up the gut. 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A terrific power run. And Indiana will take the lead right back.
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1: Whittington, the running back alongside Dante Moore. He takes the snap. He throws it. It's tipped up in the air. Indiana intercepts it. Indiana comes up with a football. Lewis Moore with the interception.
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1: At Goldcasters, we offer both traditional diamonds and created diamonds. 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
2: A created diamond is also pure carbon, a diamond sliver placed under intense heat and pressure from a lightning bolt blast of electricity in a plasma chamber.
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1: Whittington, the running back alongside Dante Moore. He takes the snap. He throws it. It's tipped up in the air. Indiana intercepts it. Indiana comes up with a football. Lewis Moore with the interception.
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1: Keyshawn Williams takes it upfield. He gets outside. Williams still trying to avoid a tackler. He finally gets to the 40, down to the 38-yard line of Michigan before he goes to the ground. 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
3: NBC News Radio, I'm Scott Carr. President Trump says a meeting between U.S. and Iranian officials took place today at the U.N. in New York. While addressing the U.N. General Assembly this morning, Trump said he believes Iran won't make a deal with the U.S. until after the midterm elections. Chinese President Xi Jinping's first trip to Washington, D.C. in a decade will kick off tomorrow. President Trump is scheduled to meet with President Xi at the White House. During his visit, the two leaders are expected to discuss trade and artificial intelligence during their second face-to-face meeting this year. Forecasters say the Atlantic region is seeing a quiet hurricane season this year. It started in June, but there hasn't been a single hurricane in the Atlantic basin since. The first such season, they say, since 1914. They credit the quiet season to the El Nino effect in the Pacific, which changes major wind patterns worldwide. Scott Carr, NBC News Radio.
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0: NBC News Radio, I'm Scott Carr. President Trump says a meeting between U.S. and Iranian officials took place today at the U.N. in New York. While addressing the U.N. General Assembly this morning, Trump said he believes Iran won't make a deal with the U.S. until after the midterm elections. Chinese President Xi Jinping's first trip to Washington, D.C. in a decade will kick off tomorrow. President Trump is scheduled to meet with President Xi at the White House. During his visit, the two leaders are expected to discuss trade and artificial intelligence during their second face-to-face meeting this year. Forecasters say the Atlantic region is seeing a quiet hurricane season this year. It started in June, but there hasn't been a single hurricane in the Atlantic basin since. The first such season, they say, since 1914. They credit the quiet season to the El Nino effect in the Pacific, which changes major wind patterns worldwide. Scott Carr, NBC News Radio.
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0: Sam Hunt on Hoosier Country 105. Good morning, 6:28. Glad you're here. It's Wednesday, halfway through the week. Kind of a drizzly morning this morning. It's what we expected, but the cool conditions continue. Let's check our forecast here. Well, we do have the drizzle in the morning. Cloudy skies otherwise today with a high of 67 degrees. Cloudy tonight, down to 58. Tomorrow, cloudy, 74. Friday, IU football game day, sunshine and 72. A comfortable day in store at the Rock. Then Saturday, sunshine, a high of 73. That, of course, the vendor market, community yard sale and tractor show, and fireworks out at the Monroe County Fairgrounds. How nice does that work out? Sunny and 73? Good day for all that stuff. We're at 59 degrees as we begin our day. Plenty on the way this morning, of course. Buying, selling, trading on the Trading Post. Money on the line in the best radio contest ever. And not just a little bit. No winner yesterday, and the jackpot brings us to an even $500 today. Been a little while since it's been that big. We'll give you a chance to win that coming up sometime later on this morning here on Hoosier Country 105. Stay close. Frank Ray and Luke Combs just around the corner.
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7: 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Raiden Todd is a senior on the Bedford North Lawrence boys soccer team. He moved to the winger position this season and has already scored his first two career goals, including his first penalty kick against Edgewood in a 2-1 victory. He's also excelling in the classroom with a 4.3 GPA. Lizzie Buckland is a junior at Bloomington South. She's a three-year starter at center back for the girls' soccer team and was named a team captain as just a junior. Lizzie is also a member of the Indy 11 NL soccer team and is in contention for a position on the U.S. junior national team. She's also having a great year in school with a 4.25 GPA. 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
2: Kenny Chesney is already expanding his 2027 original Vibe Room tour. He's adding a second performance in Foxborough, Massachusetts, after what he called a charged and frenetic response to the tour announcement. The second show is set for Friday, August 27th. The tour kicks off April 24th in Tampa, Florida. Kenny's new album drops on Friday. Carrie Underwood working on a rock album? An unnamed source told TMZ that Carrie has been working with Guns N' Roses' Axl Rose on a project unlike anything she's ever done before. Neither have publicly confirmed the details. Carrie recently joined Guns N' Roses on stage at their concert in Atlanta to perform Sweet Child O' Mine and Paradise City. Bunny XO is clapping back at the internet over her new romance with 24-year-old Dylan Wolf. She says she's just having fun after her divorce from Jelly Roll and says Dylan, quote, gave her her smile back. The two have been spotted everywhere from rodeos to the Waffle House, so she's living her best life. But the real important question is, does she like her hash browns scattered, covered, and smothered? It's your Country Daily Dirt. I'm Brooke Summers.
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3: NBC News Radio, I'm Michael Kastner. President Trump is telling the United Nations he has a big decision to make on Iran. Addressing the UN General Assembly, Trump posed the question, will a deal be made or do I annihilate the Islamic Republic? Iran's delegation was in attendance as Trump delivered his remarks. Trump said he believes a deal with Iran will come after the U.S. midterm elections. OpenAI CEO Sam Altman and Anthropic CEO Dario Amodei will brief the United Nations Security Council today. The 15-member Security Council is meeting to discuss AI and international security.
4: He's choosing Texas, I can tell.
3: Ella Langley's Choosing Texas is making history. 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Michael Kastner, NBC News Radio.
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8: 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Some much-needed good news regarding local gasoline prices. Exxon's Joliet refinery, responsible for 11 million daily gallons of Midwestern oil, which has been shut down for a week after losing power and then being flooded. The reason our gas prices have spiked over the past week, it should be back in operation by the end of this week, which will undoubtedly have a positive impact on prices in the region sooner than previously expected. And the Greenwood Town Council voted to approve plans to make Bucky's a Hoosier reality. The 74,000-square-foot facility with 120 fueling stations will be responsible for employing around 200. The very first Indiana Bucky's Travel Center will be headed to the intersection of I-65 and Worthsville Road in Greenwood. And in similar news, the much-anticipated Bedford, Indiana Wawa will have its official grand opening Wednesday of next week. This is Skip Daly, and that's a look at your Hoosier Country 105 news.
7: Thanks, Skip. 7:04, time for a look at sports, brought to you by Overhead Door Company of Bloomington. Austin Render, what's going on?
9: Yeah, the second-ranked South Boys soccer team took down Columbus North 2-1. The winner came in with under 10 minutes to go in the game. Speaking of late-game drama, how about Lighthouse Christian Boys soccer? They got a goal from Matias Gonzalez with 8 seconds left to beat Washington Catholic 1-0. Edgewood Volleyball took the drama out of their match. They defeated Cascade in straight sets. Top 15 showdown up in Madison, Wisconsin, ended in a 1-1 draw for Indiana men's soccer. They got their one goal from Nolan Kinsella. That's his first career goal, coming in the 57th minute. Badgers scored about 11 minutes later, and that would be the settled-upon score. Indiana is 7-0-2, 2-0-1 of the Big Ten. They'll be hosting Penn State Friday afternoon. Cool thing here, they're going to play that game at 1 o'clock on Friday, so you can go to that game and then go to your tailgating festivities and then head into the football game.
7: Well, how fun is that? What a great way to the tailgate? Would you call that tailgating?
9: Yeah.
7: Pre-game?
9: It's a great pre-game.
7: Yeah.
9: It's a great day.
7: It would be.
9: Dip there.
7: Have you seen the weather, too?
9: Oh, pretty darn good.
7: It's going to be perfect. Yeah.
9: Indiana women's basketball landed a big four-star recruit for their 2027 class yesterday. Point guard Brooksley Colvin from Idaho, 5'8 guard, averaged over 30 points a game last season. Also, 8 rebounds, 5 assists, and 5 steals. She's the number 5 point guard in the class, number 32 overall. Colvin chose Indiana over the likes of Michigan, North Carolina, and Cal. So, nice addition for Terry Moore's squad.
2: Absolutely.
9: How about 30 points a game?
2: No kidding.
9: That's not bad.
2: Yeah, no doubt. That's going to be a fun season. I'm looking forward to getting both basketball teams.
9: Yeah, should be fun.
2: Back
9: football
2: on the
9: takes a lot of the air in the town, but I think basketball is going
2: to
9: be fun.
2: I think it's just going to be a fun year to be a Hoosier fan. Your Hoosier Country 105 weather forecast. Some patchy drizzle this morning. Cloudy skies otherwise with a high today of 67 degrees. For tonight, we are looking at cloudy skies down to 58 for the low. For tomorrow, expect cloudy skies again with a high of 74. Then we'll see the sunshine on Friday, a beautiful day with a high of 72 degrees. Can't get much better than that for an IU football game. Saturday stays good. Sunshine, a high of 73. 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We're at 59 degrees now with Luke Bryan on today's Best Country, Hoosier Country 105.

0: David Lee Murphy, Kenny Chesney on Hoosier Country 105. Good morning, 7:18. Thanks for being here on this Wednesday morning. We are halfway through the week already. It is a beautiful week and going to be a fantastic weekend. Friday, IU football game day, and the weather couldn't be better. Sunshine, 72 degrees, and then Saturday out at the fairgrounds, the vendor market, community yard sale, fireworks that night, tractor show, sunshine, 73 degrees. Much better situation than we were in back the week before the fair when we had all the rain and the mess and storms and everything else that kept those fireworks from happening. So fun time out there Saturday. Now the prices to get in, here's how that will work. From 9 to 4 during the day, $5 a carload for the vendor market, the yard sale, the tractor show. After 4 o'clock for the fireworks, it becomes $10 a carload for that one, for the fireworks at dusk on Saturday night. Be much earlier than it would have been in the middle of the summer, too, that's for sure. Food trucks, all kinds of fun stuff going on out there. At least food, live music, things like that. 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A great weekend on the way. Stay close. We'll check your detailed weather forecast, some Thomas Rhett, and the first Trading Post of the morning coming up on Hoosier Country 105.
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2: 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It is easy to do. Let's see who's the first one. You're up. What you got for us on the Trading Post?
3: Well, no, they didn't want to be first. 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
2: exactly.
3: Maybe third.
2: I'll wait my turn.
3: They weren't ready to
2: lead
3: off. I've
2: got a first in line kind of person. 335-1051, the phone number on the Hoosier Country 105 Trading Post. By the way, IU football game. Here's the lineup for this Friday. We're just a couple ways from game day. I kind of like the Friday. The more we're getting closer to a Friday, I'm getting excited about a Friday night football game. I think it's going to be fun. On the radio, Countdown to Kickoff Show with Austin Render at 6 o'clock. The pregame at 7 with Fish. Kickoff at 8. Hoosiers, of course, taking on Northwestern. If you're there with us on site, it's J.D. 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They will go on stage at 5:30, play until 7:30. That gives you a half hour to get yourself into the game in time for kickoff. Always fun stuff planned. Yeah. I've not seen the rundown yet this week, but always a bunch of stuff planned. I like the Bison's IndyCar.
3: Yeah, that's...

0: That's been a really nice addition.
1: He's styling. He's looking good.
0: Do you think we were having this debate, and people at home probably have had this thought too. Do you think he drives it, or do you think it's like remote control?
1: I think he drives it.
0: I think so. That's what we settled on.
1: He's driving it. Yeah, it looks like it's been reconfigured very much for a Bison to drive.
0: Yeah.
1: Yeah. You're up. What you got for us on the Trading Post?
2: Well, I'm looking for something.
1: All right. What you looking for?
2: I'm looking for a bass boat with a boat, motor, and trailer.
1: Okay.
2: So if anybody's got anything they can send me pictures of, I'd appreciate it. My phone number is 812-585-0566.
1: 0566. Very good. Well, good luck, Big Tom.
2: Thank you.
1: 335-1051. Let's get you on the Hoosier Country 105 Trading Post. I was going to point him towards the bass boat with the trailer that didn't have a motor. I think in the past he's had motors for sale. Boat motors, but I could be wrong about that. Been a lot of boat motors on the Trading Post. 335-1051, our phone number. Give us a ring. We'll get you on the radio, too. Kelly Smith in with us just after 8 o'clock this morning. And how about the best radio contest ever? Jackpot at $500 today.
3: Ooh.
1: Yeah, that's a lot of money. Somebody could win that later on this morning here on Hoosier Country 105. 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What you got for us on the Trading Post?
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1: Hi, Jolly Dave. What's good news?
4: I found the key to my lock on my gas cap.
1: Did you? Very nice. You'll save a lot of money right now not having the key to lock on your gas cap, though.
4: Well, I guess. Always the optimist.
1: Trying to find the high point there. Well, then, what are you selling? That includes the key to the gas cap.
4: I drove to the Speedway, and I had never filled it up. And turned back there, and I looked, and I was like, how do I get this thing off?
1: That's not fair.
4: The guy sold it that we swapped cars is what it was, and he says, oh, yeah. I have three little keys. I hope one of them's it. And I said, I hope so, too. We can need it.
1: I hope you weren't dead on E when you got there.
4: Yeah. So I found it's a 2006 Ford Escape, copper. Looks nice. There's a little rust on the inner fenders. Step back far enough, you won't see it.
1: Exactly.
4: Runs great.
1: Blends in with the copper color real well, I imagine.
4: You know what? That's what it is. It does. It blends in real nice. $1,700. The charging system is fixed. Brand new never start battery. So you're ready to go. Does still have the dash issue where all the instruments are off. I'm guessing fuse. I can't find it yet. I haven't looked yet.
1: but it does run.
4: Also, it runs awesome, and it brakes good, and it runs down the road straight. Everything's good. $1,700. There was a nice lady that called, and when I returned the call, it gave me one of those messages that either voicemail's not been set up or maybe it was full. So if she's listening, please feel free to give me a holler this morning. I'll leave my phone on.
1: All right.
4: Hoosier Country, 812-327-0599.
1: Jolly Dave, you have a great day and good luck.
4: I'm struggling mentioning that it's going to be good that it's cooler this week because those water filling stations are a little hard to get to at the stadium. We've heard.
1: About
4: putting a few more. A
1: little busy. Yeah, exactly. That might take the pressure off those things a little bit.
4: It's nice. I mean, I don't want to downplay. It's nice to have it. But
1: Right.
4: If you're a latecomer like myself and you just expect to walk right out there, it's not good.
1: It was a new term for the meaning or a new meaning for the term water pressure, wasn't it? I think.
4: Yeah. Yeah. You're really thirsty. We used to drink out of a garden hose when we were kids. Just put a garden hose on.
1: Exactly. Yeah. Just everybody come up and share it. I think that's a great idea.
4: God bless you, brother.
1: Thanks, Jolly Dave. I like the garden hose idea. 335-1051. Let's get you on the Hoosier Country 105 Trading Post. 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We'll do it again at 8:25 and 9:25 on Hoosier Country 105. You're up. What you got for us on the Trade-In Post?
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1: Your Hoosier Country 105 weather forecast. Patchy drizzle this morning. Cloudy skies today. A high of 67 degrees. Tonight, cloudy down to 58 for tomorrow. Cloudy and 74 on Friday. Sunshine 72. Saturday, sunny with a high of 73. We're at 59 degrees now. Birthdays just around the corner. 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Text them in. 812-335-1051. Let's get you or somebody you know on the list. Coming up here on Hoosier Country 105. Chris Stapleton now. Good morning.

0: Rascal Flatts on Hoosier Country 105. 7:50, good morning. Let's take a look at the birthdays and see who's celebrating today. First off, Tim Wolf, happy birthday today. Your wife called in to wish you a happy birthday. And Brent Reese having a birthday today. Big happy birthday to you from your sweetie at Woodland Springs. Hope it's a fine birthday. Now, celebrities having birthdays today include The Boss, Bruce Springsteen, turned 77 years old. Actor Anthony Mackie, 48, the new Captain America. Actor Jason Alexander from Seinfeld, 67 years old today. And actor, singer Skylar Astin from Pitch Perfect, turns 39. So there you go. If you're having a birthday, happy birthday to you from us here at Hoosier Country 105.
1: Hey, Christian.
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2: NBC News Radio, I'm Michael Kastner. President Trump is set to welcome Chinese President Xi Jinping to the White House today. During his first visit to Washington, D.C. in 10 years, Xi and Trump are expected to discuss trade and AI. Xi's visit will also include a state dinner tomorrow that will reportedly be attended by tech leaders, including Jeff Bezos, Elon Musk, Tim Cook, and Sam Altman. A dispute over a congressional map in Missouri is headed back to the Supreme Court. On Monday, a federal appeals court upheld a recently redrawn state congressional map that would give Missouri Republicans the advantage in upcoming elections. Supporters of the original map say that ballots using the older map have already been printed and mailed. And Taylor Swift is releasing new music. The Grammy-winning singer announced her new song, Patient Zero, in a post on social media. It comes out on Friday. Michael Kastner, NBC News Radio.
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6: 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Some much-needed good news regarding local gasoline prices. Exxon's Joliet refinery responsible for 11 million daily gallons of Midwestern oil, which has been shut down for a week after losing power and then being flooded. The reason our gas prices have spiked over the past week, it should be back in operation by the end of this week, which will undoubtedly have a positive impact on prices in the region sooner than previously expected. And the Greenwood Town Council voted to approve plans to make Bucky's a Hoosier reality. The 74,000-square-foot facility with 120 fueling stations will be responsible for employing around 200. The very first Indiana Bucky's Travel Center will be headed to the intersection of I-65 and Worthsville Road in Greenwood. And in similar news, the much-anticipated Bedford, Indiana Wawa will have its official grand opening Wednesday of next week. This is Skip Daly, and that's a look at your Hoosier Country 105 News.
5: 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Austin Render, good morning.
7: Good morning. The second-ranked South Boys soccer team took down Columbus North 2-1. They got a game winner inside the final 10 minutes. Speaking of game winners, how about Matias Gonzalez for Lighthouse Christian? He scored with 8 seconds left to get a 1-0 win over Washington Catholic. Edgewood Volleyball took the drama out of their match. They won in straight sets against Cascade. Top 15 showdown last night in Madison between Indiana and Wisconsin men's soccer. It ends in a 1-1 draw. Hoosiers got a goal from Nolan Kinsella, his first career goal, to take the lead in the 57th minute. But the Badgers scored later in the half, and they would settle on a 1-1 draw. Indiana 7-0-2, 2-0-1 of the Big Ten. They'll be hosting Penn State Friday afternoon. Indiana women's basketball landed a big four-star recruit for their 2027 class yesterday. Point guard Brooksley Colvin, a 5'8 guard from Idaho. She averaged 30 points per game last season, also 8 rebounds, 5 assists, 5 steals a contest. She's the number 5 point guard in the class and number 32 player overall. Colvin chose Indiana over the likes of Michigan, North Carolina, and Cal. If she has a big senior season, would not be shocked if she's in consideration for a McDonald's All-American nod.
8: Nice.
7: So it could be back-to-back years for the Hoosiers.
8: Wouldn't that
7: had
8: be
7: had one
8: fun?
7: This year with adding Nemchek, and probably should have had two with Gigi Battle. She just missed out, and we'll see if Brooksley Colvin can get in there. But a big pickup, Terry Moore and her squad.
5: 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Congratulations. 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Some patchy drizzle this morning. Cloudy skies otherwise today with a high of 67. Cloudy tonight, down to 58 tomorrow. Cloudy skies, a high of 74 on Friday. Sunshine, 72. Saturday, sunny with a high of 73. 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Visit ISSI today on Yost Avenue in Bloomington. 59 degrees. Stay close. 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

0: Good morning. Time again for the On the Road Again program here on Hoosier Country 105. We're going to do it again. Try to keep pace with everybody's running buddy, Kelly Smith. Looking sporty this morning, Kelly Smith. You look like you're ready to go on a run, or you just came back from one. I don't know. It's a nice shirt.
1: You know, you can. I got a. My son worked for Adidas. This is from their Adidas golf line. I got to give him.
0: Okay.
1: He actually designed this one.
0: So, no kidding.
1: It's
0: a good looking shirt.
1: Yeah.
0: Okay.
1: That's right. Yeah, thank you. Well, you know, you can always look like and dress like you know what you're doing, but at the end of the day, you know, I have no idea.
0: It's like going out to the golf. I think we know better.
1: It's like going out to the golf course, right? You put on all the right gear, you got a nice bag and nice clubs, but then you go out there and shoot 125. You know? That's me.
0: Very
1: I got
0: good.
1: Half the battle.
0: That's it.
1: Right.
0: You got the good looking part, right. The style points. That's the main thing.
1: There you go. Although, yeah. I don't know about the good looking point. I'll try very hard on the style points, though.
0: Very Jeez. Good. Well, let's talk high school cross country. What do you think? Good place to start?
1: Yeah.
0: There's a lot going on
1: sounds
0: right
1: good.
0: Now.
1: Yeah, we're right in the thick of the season, man.
0: And, we really are. I mean, we'll be talking about postseason before too long at all, you know?
1: Oh, yeah. We're about less than a month away from sectionals.
0: That's crazy. So, that's hard to believe.
1: I know.
0: All right.
1: I know.
0: Well, let's you want to start with the South Side? Hear from Coach Williams?
1: Sounds good.
0: Let's see what he had to say about his boys and girls this past weekend.
2: This past weekend, the Bloomington South Panthers traveled to Sierra Land over in Columbus, Indiana, to participate in the Columbus North Invitational. It's been a very hot beginning or fall, with temperatures anywhere from 75 to 85 degrees and a lot of humidity. And anyway, our girls placed sixth in the meet, with Columbus North being 64 points in first, Fishers with 67 in second, and then sixth place was Bloomington South with 166, and in seventh place, Bloomington North with 179. Placing for the Panthers in third place was Lexi Cobalm with probably her most competitive race of the season, going 1843. Brooklyn Vogel was in 22nd place, and she was in 1958 time. Annie Brueggemann was 48th place, in a time of 21:16, Reese Jones in 53rd place in a time of 21:30. 62nd place was Maddie Merkley, and she ran a 21:50. And in 66th place was Ellie Sturdivant, and she ran a 22:17. And then in 69th place was Sophia Streska, and her time was 22:26. All those young ladies had season best. Definitely shows they're coming along. And again, hopefully we're going to get a break in this heat. Big thing there is obviously Lexi is out in the front doing a great job up there. Brooklyn Vogel breaks 20 minutes for the first time this season. And she's going to be strong number two for us there. And then we had a very good pack from 21:16 to 22:17. So 48, 53rd, 62nd, 66, 69th place. So they'll do well for us down the line as we get into even bigger meets with that. So pleased with the progression by the young ladies and look forward to with these cooler wet temperatures to see maybe those times dropping. But as we say to them all the time, PRs is just a number that people kind of evaluate with. But your competitiveness is where you place in the race, and that's how we win or we do well in meets. Switching over to the boys, first place there was Columbus North, who's number one in the state with 46 points. And fifth place, Bloomington North with 17th ranks at that time, 135. And then Bloomington South had 175 points. So seventh out of 15 teams, and the six teams ahead of us were all ranked. But I thought we were very competitive with those three or four in front of us there, and maybe catching up a little bit, some things happening there. Chase Norris starting to come alive. He was third in the meet, running a 15:31. That's a personal best for him. James Rice ran in 46th place with a time of 17:01, also a new PR for him. 50th was Luke Reinhart with 17:11. Weston Matthews in 51st place in 17:12. Daniel D'Amico in 52nd place in 17:13. J.D. Schlemmer is in 56th place, and he runs a 17:20. Ricky Aiken was 58th place, and he ran a 17:22. Weston and Daniel both were PRs, and then J.D. and Ricky were course best for them. But the great part there, again, kind of like the ladies, really good pack, you know, after Chase is up there with the leaders. Then we go 46th, 50th, 51, 52, 56, and 58. So the guys are packed in well. Obviously, we want to see that pack move up stronger. And we have a couple of individuals there that we think can kind of bridge that gap between Chase and the pack itself. But that's going to be a strong part if we wish to get to the state meet and making the top five out of our regional. Again, competitive. Really think the kids are coming along with some things. It's really hard to tell when you're practicing in the morning and the heat is there and humidity. And they tend to have to have a little more time for recovery and such. So, you know, a blessing this week with the temperatures dropping down. Hopefully the training will get a little bit better. And hopefully the racing will also get better in that case too. So a strong week for the Panthers, and looking forward to working harder and racing smarter.
0: Thanks, Coach. We appreciate the report, and he's right. Runners everywhere have to be much happier with the weather we've seen this week. It's just crazy how different it is.
1: No kidding. I walked out this morning. I'm like, man, if they get weather like this on Saturday, we should start to see those times really drop.
0: So, it looks like it's going to be this way Saturday, too, with the low humidity and the lower temperatures.
1: No, it was good. You know, this was the second, I think they had the Columbus North invite, or the Rick Weinheimer invite over there a couple weeks ago at Saraland, or at least I don't know if they use the same course, but this is a Columbus North invite. A lot of teams down there, you know, obviously Columbus North, the number one team in the state. You had Avon, you had Carmel, all those kind of teams. So, yeah, Larry's team did a good job. Great to see great finishes out of Lexi Kohlbaum and Chase Norris, both getting third place finishes. Bloomington North was there too, as he mentioned in his report, their team scores. On the girls' side, they were led by Penny Eads, finishing in 17th place, their number one runner, 1935. And then second for the Cougars was Margaret Sweet. She finished in 41st place, 2052. And then they did a really nice job. Five runners in front of Bloomington South's third runner. However, with Brooklyn and Lexi so far ahead, it just wasn't enough points to grab them. But I think Coach Helmer's got to be really happy. Alan Walker was 42nd. Romy Wright was 43rd. And Anna Lopez, 47th. Again, right in front of Annie Bruggeman from Bloomington South. And then finishing out with the 6th and 7th people, Piper Reed and Mercea Cooper for Bloomington North. So as Larry said, they finished right behind South in 7th place with 179 points on the girls' side. So congratulations to the Cougars there. And then on the boys' side, like we said, Chase Norris was 3rd place with the top finish from the area. Then Jackson Walker for Bloomington North, 1544 and 6th. Shep Jackson, 1609 and 15th. And Tucker Inman, 1625 and 24th. So three guys from Bloomington North in the top 25 out there at the Columbus North invite. Rounding out the top five for Bloomington North in 35th place, Alex Stossberg in 1645. And then their sixth runner, if I can get it, it looks like it's going to be, Chase Hines from Bloomington North in 1748. So nice job with those guys. And again, top 20 team, Bloomington North, they finished in 5th place. Only Columbus North, Carmel, Franklin Central, Fishers in front of them. They were pretty close to Fishers, 126, 135 points. So, you know, Bloomington North, if they can start closing up those gaps on the boys' side, I think, you know, they're looking at, you know, if everything goes well on a good day on state meet, I think they're looking at a top 12, top 10 finish if they can get all the pieces in together at the right time. And then, of course, with Lexi and Chase, regardless of how the teams do, those two kids are looking like all-state performers right now. So it's nice job by everybody over at Columbus.
0: Yeah, no doubt about it. No doubt about it. Kelly, is it just me, or are we seeing more and more of these really large meets with more and more teams at them, whereas used to, those seem to be like once or twice a season, and then the rest of the meets would be just fairly small, two, three teams getting together. But now it seems like we see these huge meets on a regular basis.
1: Yeah, well, and part of it is because they're moving some of the regionals around, and a lot of these teams will want to get onto a regional course,
0: okay,
1: you know, during the year. So they just moved the regional from Shelbyville to Saraland this year. So I think that's why you're seeing a lot of teams head over to Columbus for those big meets. You know, but that isn't always the case. I mean, up in Indianapolis, you got the big Flash Rock meet. That there's no state series meet that's held there anymore, but that yet that's still getting a lot of people. But I also think a lot of teams are looking for a place to go as the IHSAA starts to decide where they're going to move these meets. A couple of years ago, you know, we went from a sectional regional semi-state you know, format to now just kind of sectionals and regionals, and then we go straight to state. So now I think you start to see a lot of teams find where's that regional site. And now they're starting to hit those places, and you see the. I mean, this meet was huge over the weekend. Huge.
0: Oh yeah, a lot of teams. Yeah. What, 17 teams involved or something like that? Yeah, it was crazy. Now Edgewood also at a regional site that they'll be running at coming up later on this year.
1: That's right. Another site, you know, they were running the regional. All of our local kids were going down to Evansville at the Angel Mounds course. They've now moved that to Crawford County. Crawford County's held an invite down there for years, but now have a little more meaning this year as some of these teams that maybe hadn't competed in this meet in the past did this year, knowing that there'll be a regional down there. And I'll tell you what, Edgewood did a great job. On the boys' side, Monty Kester continues his top five finish streak. He finished second place in 1630. Davin Norris from Edgewood was her second runner in 1841. And And then Matthew Rooker, I apologize for the mispronunciation, freshman from Edgewood, goes 1844 as their third place finisher. Ezra Grile, 54th place in 2022. And their top five rounded out by Axel Gaboy. In fifth place, the boys finished in, fourth place. So nice finish by those guys. Just 1 point out of third to Orleans. So nice competitive meet for the Edgewood boys. And on the girls' side, probably the best performance of the week, at least at their meet. The Edgewood girls put 1, 2, 3, 4, 5, their top five in the top 16.
0: Wow.
1: To easily win. The Crawford County, 27 points. Second place, Gibson Southern had 41. And so they just annihilated the field. Narissa Zellhoff Ariaga was first for the girls, finishing in third place for Edgewood in 21:07. Maggie McCormick was in fourth place with 21:11. Josie Buckley in seventh with 21:38. And Ava Grile finished in ninth with 22 flat. So four girls in the top 10 for Edgewood. Peyton Connolly, freshman, was fifth girl for Edgewood in 22:38, finishing 16th. Abigail Gregory, another freshman, was her sixth in 20th place. And then 24th, Lily Barnett. So all seven girls for Edgewood in the top 25, four of them in the top 10 to easily win that Crawford County Invitational. So we'll see that course again as they spent a lot of money. Justin Helmer was telling me to get that course up and running for the regional. So it'll be fun, I think, to go down there and see those kids, everybody running that for.
0: It was
1: a great weekend, I think, for the Monroe County teams, for Edgewood North and South. And I think we've got conference meet for Bloomington North coming up next week. Have to look at the schedule to see what South and Edgewood are up to. But I got a chance to talk to Justin a little bit last night. And he said it'll be their new conference meet running up at Franklin.
0: Right. Different teams. Yeah. It's going to be hard to get used to, you know.
1: I know. It is weird. Very weird. No doubt.
0: We'll see how that goes. And, of course, give you the results coming up next week. Let's talk 5Ks, Kelly. Mag 7 Series is rolling. It's.

0: all the way up.
1: Yeah. You're right.
0: That's right. Kyle Massey and Lance, Dezelva from Bloomington, they were our second and third place finishers on the male side. And then on the female side, Taylor Erickson was our second place female, and Rebecca Roberts, our third place female. And so, yeah, had a lot of see a lot of familiar names on the list. I know that they're trying real hard to get that race up and running. They went to chip timing this year and a few more little bells and whistles. So I think it's a good course, and very, you know, obviously a fast track if those guys are going under 18 to 20 minutes respectively.
1: No kidding.
0: So,
1: and they were doing it in the heat as well. Guys. Yeah, I mean, it's it's going to cool off. So the next 5K on the Mag 7 Series this Saturday, the Persimmon 5K down in Mitchell, going to feel a lot better for those runners as they can enjoy the nice weather.
0: Absolutely. And real quick before we hit that one, I just want to talk about our walkers real quick.
1: Yeah,
0: Jill
1: yeah.
0: Vance. Yep. Jill Vance, Angie Ulm, and Carol Smith are Denise Herman, our top three female walkers. Jill and Angie go 1-2. And then Stephen Floyd, Don Cedar, and Ken Herman are top three male walkers. But we talked about a fast track. Mitchell this weekend, if you want to get a good 5K time, maybe your PR. As Larry said, it's just a number, but it's an important number to those of us who want to get it. That is a fast course down there, and they put on a good race. So you should head down to Mitchell and see if you can get your PR down there. So, Persimmon this weekend. And then I think, the next weekend is Hoosiers Outrun Cancer?
1: That next weekend's a huge one. Yeah, that's October 3rd, and that gets you Hoosiers Outrun Cancer, and that gets you the Bedford Half and the Bloomfield Apple Festival 5K. So
0: that's right.
1: Crystal Taylor Baker was in with us from Hoosiers Outrun Cancer yesterday. We were trying to do the math on whether you could do Bloomfield and then finish that up and do the Pip Chamberlain and make it for Hoosiers Outrun Cancer. Might be a little tight, but it might be possible because Hoosiers Outrun Cancer starts later in the day. It's like an 11 o'clock start, I think. So
0: I think you're going to have – you might have to run a PR at Bloomfield to get back here to do that.
1: You're not going to be able to wait around for the trophies and awards and all that stuff. You know, you're going to have to run it, get in the car and get up here, but, might be a possibility, but, it's going to be a fun one as well. Now that Bedford Half, does that include a 5K as well?
0: Oh yeah. There's a mile run in the 5K mile run 5K and the half marathon. So down there, what we'll do is we'll get the Ainsley's Angel started right at 8, and then 8:05 the mile, 8:10 the 5K, and then, reverse that. Ainsley's Angels, 8:05 the half, 8:10 the 5K, and then we'll do the mile. But, yeah, we'll get probably a good 500 or so people down there. We will have, thousands of people, right, you know, at the Hoosiers Outrun Cancer.
1: Oh, yeah.
0: And then Bloomfield will get its good, you know. So right here in the Mecca, the entire state will be coming right down here to be involved in Hoosiers Outrun Cancer, the Bedford Half, and the Bloomfield 5K. So no place better to be this weekend than the Mecca of running in the Midwest.
1: Absolutely. And that October 3rd weekend is just it shows
0: next weekend,
1: exactly
0: that's right,
1: what
0: that's
1: we
0: right.
1: can do. Yeah,
0: two weekends.
1: Well, Persimmon 5K this weekend is going to be a fun one, too.
0: Oh, great
1: I'm
0: race.
1: Sure there will be a great turnout for that one as well, just because it's part of a festival. It's a lot of fun. The weather's cooler. You know, like you said, fast track. So, you know, I'm sure it'll be a good
0: man.
1: One. Yeah.
0: I'm serious. If you've been waiting, if you've been working out a little bit, you think you want to go out, this is the race, the Mitchell race, to try and see, you know, kind of where you are, because I promise you, it isn't all downhill, but it certainly kind of feels like it sometimes. It is
1: nice.
0: It is a very fast course.
1: Nice,
0: so.
1: And there's persimmon pudding waiting for you somewhere
0: That's
1: to
0: right.
1: stand when you're done. So
0: there's got to be,
1: can't
0: right?
1: Can't beat that. Oh, absolutely. Well, Kelly,
0: right.
1: as always, thanks for talking to us, and thanks for keeping us up on the running scene here in the area. We appreciate it.
0: Thank you, Rick.
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4: 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You know how it works. We start late, go overtime. You have plenty of time. Let's get it moving. You're first. What you got for us on the Trading Post?
5: Yeah, I've got some seasoned firewood for sale. $70 a rick, they got to come and get it. It's all hickory. And I also got an Airsoft Ram garden tractor. The starter's out of it. I'll take $2,500 for it. The number 765-318-6028.
4: 6028. Very good. Well, good luck. 335-1051, the phone number on the Hoosier Country 105 Trading Post. By the way, we've not yet played the best radio contest ever. You'll want to be here when we do because the jackpot today sits at $500. You're up. What you got for us on the Trading Post?
6: My caller number five.
4: Well, you're caller two on the Trading Post. That's somewhere in the neighborhood. Frank, how are you doing today?
6: Doing great, sir. How about you?
4: Doing fine. What you got for us today?
6: Well, I still got the little Barbie doll. She's a Harley edition. Still in the box. Beautiful. You need to buy this. Somebody needs to buy it for their little daughter. Anyway, $20. And I still got the 20-inch tires only. They're off of my wife's F-150, and they are 20-inch. There's a lot of rubber left on them. I'll take $100 or best offer for those. And I still got the 48-volt golf cart. It's a turf one. It's a dump bed on it, all aluminum, won't rust. Batteries are great. The charger's great. I even bought a parts manual for it. I want $2,200 for that. And I still got the Bosch dryer. I had a guy call me on that, Rick, and I don't know what kind of service he has, but it was weird. I mean, I talked to him once. He wanted it, but I couldn't get back to him.
4: Oh, okay.
6: It's weird.
4: Well, anyway, maybe he'll hear you right now, and he can get through to you.
6: I hope so.
4: Your phone's working much better this week than it was before, that's for sure.
6: Yeah. All right, sir. Phone number 317. 430-3032. I can send pictures, and if you call me and don't get an answer, please leave me a message, and I'll call you back. Thanks, Rick.
4: Sounds like a winner. Hey, Frank, how much was that Bosch dryer again? It was 100?
6: Well, yeah, or best offer even.
4: Very good. Well, good luck.
6: Thanks, buddy.
4: 335-1051, out of the list, let's get your stuff on the Hoosier Country 105 Trading Post. Again, this one brought to you by Richard's Small Engine, American Rental Home Furnishings, and by Classic Bowling Lanes. It's 59 degrees still. We're looking at a high today of 67. We're not even going to make it to 70 today. And that's not a complaint.
7: Yesterday didn't either. Yesterday was
4: I think
7: like
4: we did
7: chilly.
4: Stay in the upper 60s. Yeah, it was nice. I enjoyed that quite a bit. Again, the Trading Post brought to you by Richard Small Engine, American Rental Home Furnishings, and Classic Bowling Lanes. We'll do it again at 925 on Hoosier Country 105.
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0: Luke Bryan on today's Best Country, Hoosier Country 105. It's 8:51. Good morning. We're actually up to 60 degrees now. Still some fog and some mist out there. That stuff's supposed to go away. Later on this morning, we should be done with the drizzly stuff by about 11, the National Weather Service says. But then there's a 20% chance for some isolated showers overnight tonight. Again, about a 20% chance, so not a lot. Probably tomorrow morning will look a little like this morning, but it will start to clear up. By Friday and Saturday, we're looking at sunshine with highs in the lower 70s. It's going to be a really nice fall weekend. We should start to see some leaves turning before too long, I would think, with some cooler temperatures on the way. Friday night's low down to 48. Austin, that's going to call for a change of clothing when you go to that IU football game this weekend.
1: Tailgating the short sleeve shirt and then throw the hoodie on when you go in.
0: I like the plan.
1: I saw 8 p.m. is the latest home start we have had since, and people don't want to remember this game, but the Idaho game, I believe, in 2022.
0: Okay.
1: When Indiana was down 10-0 against the Vandals in the second quarter. So not a game that we fondly... I believe that was the one where it was pouring down rain the entire
0: game. Yeah, that was fairly miserable.
1: That was 23, it appears.
0: Those are the olden days. Everything pre-Signetti is the olden days,
1: nope,
0: I think.
1: No, 2023. When was that game? Now I'm very confused. I'm lost in my own thoughts.
0: It was dark. It was a night game. I do like night games at Memorial Stadium. I like the lights on and all that good stuff.
1: It was 2022.
0: Okay.
1: Ended up scoring 35 points, but it took a long time to get there for the Hoosiers. They were down 10-0 at halftime, outscored Idaho 23-0 in the third quarter and won by 13.
0: But wow.
1: Let's not duplicate that.
0: Yeah.
1: That's for sure.
0: No, it's I think going to be a competitive game this weekend. I mean, hopefully the Hoosiers are still rolling, but don't underestimate the Northwestern team.
1: Actually, that season, 2022, we started with a Friday 8 p.m. game against Illinois. Won that one 23-20.
0: Okay.
1: That's the last two times we've played an 8 p.m. game.
0: All right. Well, we got two in a row because this is an 8 p.m. game the next Saturday against Rutgers. At Rutgers, that one's an 8 p.m. game as well. Hey, stay close. John Morgan, just around the corner on Hoosier Country 105.
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3: NBC News Radio. I'm Michael Kastner. The UN General Assembly continues today in New York after President Trump put global leaders on notice yesterday, posing the question, will a deal be made or do I annihilate the Islamic Republic? Later today, Trump is scheduled to welcome his Chinese counterpart, President Xi Jinping, to the White House. There's an emergency court hearing scheduled for today as CNN, MS Now, and Politico seek immediate restoration of their White House access. Department of Justice argues President Trump has the authority to restrict major news organizations from the White House. New York Congresswoman Alexandria Ocasio-Cortez is weighing a presidential run. More from Tammy Trujillo.
4: She told the New York Times that as a Latina woman, she's considering her electability under what she calls a very regressive administration. Ocasio-Cortez has been one of the top names floated as a possible 2028 White House contender.
3: Michael Kastner, NBC News Radio.
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8: Good morning. We start with the second-ranked South Boys soccer team. They took down Columbus North 2-1 yesterday. They scored the winner with under 10 minutes to go. Lighthouse Christian can one-up that, though. They scored the winner with 8 seconds left. Matias Gonzalez scored to give them a 1-0 win over Washington Catholic. Edgewood Volleyball, no drama there. They swept Cascade in 3 sets. Top 15 showdown in Madison, Wisconsin last night for Indiana men's soccer. It ends in a 1-1 draw. Nolan Kinsella scored for the Hoosiers his first career goal. Badgers would tie it up about 11 minutes later. Indiana 7-0-2, 2-0-1 of the Big Ten. They'll be hosting Penn State Friday afternoon. That's at 1 o'clock with a football game later that night at 8 o'clock. Indiana women's basketball landed a big 4-star recruit for their 2027 class yesterday in point guard Brooksley Colvin, the 5'8 guard from Idaho, averaged over 30 points a game, nearly 8 rebounds, 5 assists, 5 steals a game as well. She's the number 5 point guard in the 2027 class, number 32 overall recruit. Colvin chose Indiana over the likes of Michigan, North Carolina, and Cal. So a big get for Terry Moore and Colston Thompson and company over there in Assembly Hall.
7: Good news.
8: Yeah.
7: I always like
8: basketball
7: that.
8: Basketball season quickly approaching.
7: I know. It's going to be here before you know it. We'll be talking basketball and football.
8: We are just about 3 weeks here from the exhibition season.
7: Is it
8: actually
7: really?
8: Less than 3 weeks.
7: I had no
8: October
7: idea.
8: October 11th, though, men's
7: no
8: team
7: way.
8: Will play at Butler. October 18th. Indianapolis against North Carolina, and October 25th in Evansville against Western Kentucky.
7: Wow.
8: The women's team only has one exhibition game. That will be against Marion on October 28th.
7: I had absolutely no idea it was going to be that quick.
8: There you go. Quickly approaching.
7: Well, that's good news.
8: Items in your rearview mirror are closer than they may appear, whatever that says.
7: We'll take more IU sports any day. 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So some patchy drizzle this morning. Cloudy skies with a high of 67. Cloudy tonight down to 58. Tomorrow, cloudy 74. On Friday, sunshine with a high of 72. 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We're at 60 degrees now with John Pardee on Hoosier Country 105.

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0: 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Some patchy drizzle still this morning. Otherwise, cloudy skies today with a high of 67. Tonight, cloudy and 58 for the low. Tomorrow, cloudy with a high of 74. On Friday, sunshine with a high of 72. 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We're at 59 degrees, and it's time to play the best radio contest ever. And Jerry Wade is going to play with us this morning. Jerry, good morning.
7: Good morning.
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8: 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We appreciate you listening. We'll put another 20 in the pot. 520 up for grabs tomorrow when we give you the chance to spin and win the cash in the best radio contest ever on Hoosier Country 105. Gabby Barrett now. Trading Post coming up next on Hoosier Country. He's a-

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1: If he can get $12,000 off that death trap he's living over there, they'll think this is the Taj Mahal.
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2: 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You're first. What you got for us on the Trading Post?
3: Yeah, Rick. I got a brand new black leather motorcycle jacket, size 2X, still in the plastic, still in the box, and I think $125 of that, and I still got that and I still got that 43-inch 4K TV, and I think $40 for that, and I still got them camouflage size small bibs and jacket, I think $50 for them, and you can give me a phone call, 812-679-4070.
2: Very good. Good luck, Brian.
3: Yes.
2: 335-1051, out of the list. Let's get your stuff on the Hoosier Country 105 Trading Post 2. 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You're up. What you got for us on the Trading Post?
4: Yeah, I got a bunch of firewood for sale. 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And my phone number, sir, is 812-361-9724. If I don't answer, leave me a message, but they must haul. 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
2: All right. Well, good luck.
4: Thank you, sir. Have a great day.
2: Absolutely. You too. Sounds like a lot of wood. 335-1051, the phone number for the Hoosier Country 105 Trading Post. 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You're up. What you got for us on the Trading Post?
5: Good morning, Rick.
2: Good morning, Larry. What's going on today?
5: Very little.
2: You looking or you selling?
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2: Little both, okay.
5: I still got the 4x6 carry-on tilt bed with the title and $600.
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2: Sure. You can be a little picky, though.
5: Yeah. 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
2: Very good. Well, good luck.
5: Thank you, Rick.
2: Thanks, Larry. 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Give us a ring. We'll get your stuff on the radio, too. There'll be some buying, selling, and trading this weekend out at the Monroe County Fairgrounds. Saturday, Fall Vendor Market, Community Yard Sale, Tractor Show, all taking place during the day. And then the

0: fireworks show that was moved due to rains and storms prior to the Monroe County Fair. That will take place Saturday night. It's $5 a carload from 9 to 4, $10 a carload after 4 for the fireworks. 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You're up. What you got for us on the Trading Post?
1: I've got a lot of trees that someone wants to cut up for firewood. They're down 5 miles north of the Linton Hospital or Linton Walmart, Road 600. There would be truckloads if you wanted to cut it.
0: Okay.
1: So on my elusive hunt for a used hot tub.
0: So, still no hot tub, huh?
1: No, I've checked around. I had a buddy check for one on Marketplace, and everything was in northern Indiana.
0: Huh. Got to be one somewhere.
1: Got to be. 812-699-0011.
0: 0011. Very good. Well, good luck.
1: Thank you.
0: We're sitting at 60 degrees, looking for a high today of 67.
2: Yesterday was almost like jarring to the body because we've just been used to 90 degrees and humidity. And I texted my wife yesterday. I said, I'm kind of cold.
0: Yeah.
2: Which was a good thing.
0: Yeah.
2: But it was just like, I mean, that was like a 30 degree difference. It felt like.
0: It changed a lot.
2: I love it.
0: I do too.
2: Get this for a while.
0: I could stay this way all year long and be perfectly happy.
2: Yep.
0: If you want to celebrate something, today is National Snack Stick Day. I'm guessing that means like beef jerky, stuff like that. I don't know. It's National Checkers Day and Dogs in Politics Day. That's referring to Checkers, the dog. That was Nixon's dog. And it's National Great American Pot Pie Day. I like pot pies. Scott's in from the sales department. It's our sales manager. Scott, you hanging out looking to get something on the Trading Post? Go to that microphone right there. Wait a minute. We can go to this one.
2: Which one do you want?
0: Right here. Yeah, right. That one works.
3: I don't have anything.
0: Nothing for the Trading Post?
3: Nothing. Just hanging? Just hanging out.
0: Looking for deals? Trying to get to them 8 seconds earlier than everybody else? Because you hear them live instead of after the tape delay?
3: Yeah.
2: He's got his phone in his hand ready to make the call.
3: I'm ready to make the purchase right now.
0: Are you just a big pot pie fan?
3: There's a
0: frozen banquet waiting for you right now at Kroger. You're up. What you got for us on the Trading Post?
4: Hay for sale,
0: okay.
4: In Spencer, Indiana.
0: All right.
4: And they can give me a call at 812-325-5684.
0: 5684. Very good. Well, good luck.
4: Thank you.
0: And that'll wrap up another edition of the Trading Post. 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

0: Kane Brown on today's Best Country, Hoosier Country 105. Time to hit the road. 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We'll give you a chance to win that here on Hoosier Country 105. Of course, we'll talk racing on the Racing BS program with Bruce and AJ and a whole lot more. Macy's in next for the Midday Getaway. 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
1: Whittington, the running back alongside Dante Moore. He takes the snap. He throws it. It's tipped up in the air. Indiana intercepts it. Indiana comes up with a football. Lewis Moore with the interception.
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2: I was all but 22, I think, at the time. 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

0: That's Let Him In Anyway on Hoosier Country 105. Good morning. Thanks for hanging out on the Midday Getaway. 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Coming up soon, we'll talk about the Lotus Festival. We'll also talk about IU football coming up this weekend. On the way before then, some Thomas Rhett and some Carly Pierce on Hoosier Country 105.
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1: Fernando takes the snap. They pressure him to throw to the end zone. Touchdown! Wow, what a play. And it was actually Surratt who made the catch. But I'm telling you what now. That was some throw by Fernando Mendoza.
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1: Scotty McCreary on Hoosier Country 105. Now for the weather. Today it should be cloudy throughout the day with a high around 67. Then tonight, cloudy overnight with a low around 58. Tomorrow, mostly cloudy with a high near 74. And then on Friday, it should be mostly sunny with a high around 72. Couple minutes away from Eric Church with Hardy on Hoosier Country 105.
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0: Holmes. That's BYU on Hoosier Country 105. So IU football in action on Friday. We will have everything right here, starting with the Countdown to Kickoff show at 6 p.m. with Austin Render. Then the pregame starting at 7 with Don Fisher. And the kickoff at 8 as the Hoosiers take on Northwestern. Coming up soon, some Morgan Wallen, then Tim McGraw on the way on Hoosier Country 105.
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0: Hoosier Country 105, that is Hudson Westbrook. So coming up next weekend on Thursday through Sunday, so October 1st through 4th, it is Lotus Festival time in Bloomington. That means a bunch of great live music performances. Some of those will be outside and free to attend. Some of them are ticketed. And you can find tickets over at buzzkirkchumlee.com. But overall, there is so much to do at Lotus, not just the music. There will be so much culture. There will be vendors. There will be food vendors out there. And again, that's coming up next weekend, October 1st through 4th in Bloomington. Coming up soon, some Dan and Shay and some Thomas Rhett on Hoosier Country 105.
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0: Jason Aldean on Hoosier Country 105. Now for the weather. Today, it should stay pretty cloudy with a high around 67. Then tonight, cloudy overnight with a low around 58. Tomorrow should be mostly cloudy again with a high near 74. And then on Friday, things start to clear up. It should be mostly sunny with a high around 72. A couple minutes away from Ella Langley with Co Wetzel on Hoosier Country 105.
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0: Luke Bryan on Hoosier Country 105. So it's almost time for the 90s Diner. We'll get that started at noon. And what that means is it'll be nothing but 90s hits for the whole hour. So if there are any 90s throwbacks that you want to hear, give us a call or a text at 812-335-1051. Coming up before then, we'll have some Riley Green here on Hoosier Country 105.
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2: NBC News Radio, I'm Michael Kastner. The DOJ is claiming national security concerns give President Trump the authority to restrict news outlets from accessing certain areas of the White House. In a court filing yesterday, the Trump administration contended that access to the White House is a privilege rather than a constitutional right. This despite First Amendment protections for the press. Chinese President Xi Jinping is on his way to Washington, D.C. to meet with the president at the White House. The two leaders are expected to discuss trade and AI during their second face-to-face meeting this year. Fresh off announcing a new single on Tuesday, Taylor Swift says she has even more music on the way. She revealed the deluxe version of her latest album will drop Friday. The Life of a Showgirl, the encore, will feature four new songs, including the previously announced Patient Zero. Michael Kastner, NBC News Radio.
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5: Now let's check out your Hoosier Country 105 weather update. So today should stay pretty cloudy through the afternoon with a high around 67. Then tonight, cloudy overnight with a low around 58. Tomorrow should be mostly cloudy with a high near 74. And on Friday, mostly sunny with a high near 72. Now it's time for the 90s Diner. So if there are any throwbacks that you want to hear, call us or text us at 812-335-1051. Coming up soon, some George Strait. Right now, our first request from Matthew. He wanted to hear some Toby Keith on Hoosier Country.

0: Done on the old Request 90s Diner, brought to you by IU Auditorium, Two Men and a Truck, and Industrial Service and Supply, Inc. 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That is coming up on Friday, October 2nd. It is the 13th annual Josh Burton Memorial with 410 non-wing sprints, IMCA race saver sprints, and super stocks. Again, keep listening in the mornings with Rick for your chance to win a pair of tickets to those races. Coming up soon, some Winona, then the Chicks right around the corner on Hoosier Country 105.
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0: 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Now for the weather. Right now, it's still pretty overcast and just 62. Today, it should be cloudy through the afternoon with a high around 67. Then tonight, cloudy and a slight chance of overnight showers with a low around 59. Tomorrow should be partly sunny with a high near 74. And then on Friday, things clear up, should be sunny throughout the day with a high around 72. Coming up soon, some Ty Herndon and some Brian White on Hoosier Country 105. This is my
1: bar. 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When I was Priscilla Block at the Bluebird, September 24th. 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

0: on the All Request 90s Diner, brought to you by IU Auditorium, Two Men and a Truck, and Industrial Service and Supply, Inc. Good afternoon, and thanks for joining me on the diner today. We are just about out of time. Right now it's 12:52, so about 8 minutes left here to squeeze in just a couple more hits. Some Clay Walker on deck, then John Michael Montgomery on the way on Hoosier Country 105.
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0: is Rethink Some Things on Hoosier Country 105. So the Fall Vendor Market is coming up soon at the Monroe County Fairgrounds. That is this Saturday. So it'll be the vendor market, also a community yard sale and a tractor show. And this is the date on Saturday for the rescheduled 4th of July fireworks. So they'll also be doing those in the evening. So the market, the yard sale, the tractor show, that will be during the day from 9 to 4. And then the fireworks will be at dusk on Saturday night. So from 9 to 4, it is $5 per car to get in. And then after 4, it's $10 per car. Again, that is this Saturday at the Monroe County Fairgrounds. Coming up soon, some LV Shane and some Thomas Rhett on Hoosier Country 105.
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2: Dear Mr. T-Rex, I'll bring your favorite candy, a lollipop with a really long stick. You show me the way out of Holiday World's Dino Corn Maze. It's 12 acres. My dad says we took the scenic route. 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
10: What? 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
1: Chase Rice on Hoosier Country 105. Checking out the weather. Today it should be cloudy through the afternoon with a high around 67. Then tonight, cloudy overnight with a low around 58. Tomorrow it should be mostly cloudy again with a high near 74. And then on Friday, things finally clear up a bit and we get some sunshine. Mostly sunny throughout the day on Friday with a high around 72. Just a couple minutes away from some Graylin James on Hoosier Country 105.
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1: 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Robo Hippie, Greg Lammers, Dakota Curtis, Skinner, Jake Cruiser, and Deborah Glazer. 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

0: Megan Wallen. That's Ben by Now on Hoosier Country 105. 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Registration is still open. They will take registrations like up to when the race starts, but highly recommend getting it done sooner rather than later just to help them organize everybody who's going to be there. That is a week from Saturday, so October 3rd. It is a huge 5K, raises a bunch of money for Cancer Support Community, which does such great work in our area with people who have been affected by cancer. So I highly recommend checking this out and signing up. You can do that over at HoosiersOutRunCancer.com. Coming up soon, some Dylan Scott and some Jelly Roll on Hoosier Country 105.
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0: Party, that's Boots Off on Hoosier Country 105. So the Mitchell Persimmon Festival is happening right now. That is going on through Saturday. So definitely head out to Mitchell and check everything out. They have all kinds of stuff going on. They'll have vendors, food vendors, you know, craft vendors, all kinds of stuff, a lot of live performances, some live music, and of course their persimmon pudding, which is absolutely fantastic. I have shown up on the last day before and they've run out and it was devastating, so I highly recommend getting out there sooner rather than later because it really is really fantastic persimmon pudding. Again, that's going on in Mitchell now through Saturday. Coming up in a few, Ryan Hurd with Maren Morris on Hoosier Country 105.
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0: Morgan Wallen, that's Whiskey Glasses on Hoosier Country 105. So the weather this afternoon should pretty much stay the same. Cloudy with a high around 67. Then tonight, cloudy overnight with a low around 58. Tomorrow, mostly cloudy with a high near 74. And on Friday, it should be mostly sunny with a high around 72. Couple minutes away from some Blake Shelton on Hoosier Country 105.
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0: Zimmerman, that's Chevy Silverado on Hoosier Country 105. Good afternoon. Happy Wednesday, and thanks for joining me on the Midday Getaway, brought to you by Bounce Flooring, Monroe County YMCA, and HFI Building and Mechanical Solutions. It is time for me to wrap things up here, but Greg will be on in just a couple minutes. And before he takes over, we'll have some Ella Langley and some Toby Keith on the way on Hoosier Country 105.
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3: 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I'm Chris Caraccio.
4: An emergency hearing is set for later today related to President Trump banning CNN, MSNBC, and Politico from the White House. A lawsuit was filed by the media outlets that seeks to restore their access after Trump barred them from covering his events. Yesterday, in a court filing, the Justice Department said the president has the authority to restrict major news organizations from accessing certain areas of the White House, citing national security concerns. Chinese President Xi Jinping's first visit to Washington, D.C. in 10 years is set to start today. President Trump is scheduled to meet with him at the White House during his visit. The two leaders are expected to discuss trade and AI during their second face-to-face meeting this year. Secretary of State Marco Rubio says President Trump remains open to a deal with Iran. Speaking to reporters at the U.N. this morning, Rubio cautioned there would be big problems if Iran keeps pushing for nuclear weapons. Iran's president spoke today, saying Iran is ready for dialogue and diplomacy, but without accepting the language of force. I'm Chris Caraccio, NBC News Radio.
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7: 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Mid-60s today, cloudy and maybe a little bit of wetness out there. Isolated shower chance tonight at 20%, lows down below 60. Tomorrow and Friday, 73 degrees. Some partly sunny conditions to wrap up the work week right now. Here is Russell Dickerson on Hoosier Country 105.

0: Today's Best Country, Hoosier Country 105 on the radio here on a Wednesday. Thanks all for stopping in on the afternoon traffic jam. Let's have some fun today. I'll be hanging out with you in studio until 7 o'clock tonight, so don't go anywhere. It is Hoosier Country 105.
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0: It's Hoosier Country 105. 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

0: say so. Today's best country, Hoosier Country 105. 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The Big Ten opener against Northwestern. 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
2: NBC News Radio, I'm Chris Caraggio. Chinese President Xi Jinping will arrive in Washington, D.C. later today for his first visit in 10 years. President Trump is scheduled to meet with him at the White House. The two leaders are expected to discuss trade and AI during their second face-to-face meeting this year. Trump and Xi last met with each other in May in Beijing. An emergency hearing will take place this afternoon related to President Trump banning certain media outlets from the White House. A lawsuit was filed by CNN, MS Now, and Politico that seeks to restore their access after Trump barred them from covering his events. Yesterday, in a court filing, the Justice Department said the president has the authority to restrict major news organizations from accessing certain areas of the White House, citing national security concerns. It comes after Trump said the outlets create fake news and negative coverage. As a result, the White House television press pool has stopped covering Trump's events. I'm Chris Caraggio, NBC News Radio.
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6: Thanks, Greg. Good afternoon, and here's what's happening. Five Indianapolis police officers have been charged this afternoon with several criminal counts, including stalking, fraud, and misconduct related to using data from flock camera systems for reasons unrelated to official police business. The August announcement of the incidents and investigation prompted the city-county government to adopt new policy relating to the controversial pattern-recognizing surveillance technology. Ivy Tech Community College Bloomington is hosting a free five-day accelerator program for adult learners called the Agentic AI Academy in partnership with the Mark Cuban Foundation. The hands-on pilot runs from October the 19th through the 23rd. 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And the Joliet, Illinois Exxon refinery, which shut down last week due to a power issue and subsequent flooding, causing a massive spike in gasoline and diesel prices throughout the Midwest, is anticipated to be back online later this week. This is Skip Daly, and that's a look at your Hoosier Country 105 news.
7: 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Tomorrow and into the weekend, we're talking low to mid-70s. Should be a nice night, a nice fall night for IU football on Friday. Highs listed at 72, could drop into the 50s throughout the game. 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

0: Hoosier Country 105 on the afternoon traffic jam. Thanks all for stopping in. That's Luke Combs. He wants to rethink some things. Lauren Elena and Co. Wetzel coming your way right after the break. Stick around. 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

Today's Best Country, Hoosier Country 105, some Eric Church here on the Afternoon Traffic Jam. Hey, some fun fall events happening right now. The Mitchell Persimmon Festival taking place. That's through the 26th on Saturday. The Steinsville

0: Stone Quarry Festival, also happening starting tomorrow. Goes to Thursday, Friday, and Saturday. All in the area. All a great time. Check it out.
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3: 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I'm Chris Caraccio.
4: An emergency hearing is underway over President Trump's ban on certain media outlets from the White House. A lawsuit was filed by CNN, MS Now, and Politico that seeks to restore their access after Trump barred them from covering his events. Yesterday, in a court filing, the Justice Department said the president has the authority to restrict major news organizations from accessing certain areas of the White House, citing national security concerns. It comes after Trump said the outlets create fake news and negative coverage. As a result, the White House television press pool has stopped covering Trump's events. Chinese President Xi Jinping is headed to Washington, D.C. today for his first visit in a decade. President Trump is scheduled to meet with him at the White House. The two leaders are expected to discuss trade and AI during their second face-to-face meeting this year. And Southern California could start seeing impacts from Hurricane Pola as early as next week. Powerful surf combined with high tides could increase the risk of coastal flooding and erosion. I'm Chris Caraccio, NBC News Radio.
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8: Thanks, Greg. Good afternoon, and here's what's happening. Five Indianapolis police officers have been charged this afternoon with several criminal counts, including stalking, fraud, and misconduct related to using data from flock camera systems for reasons unrelated to official police business. The August announcement of the incidents and investigation prompted the city-county government to adopt new policy relating to the controversial pattern-recognizing surveillance technology. Ivy Tech Community College Bloomington is hosting a free five-day accelerator program for adult learners called the Agentic AI Academy in partnership with the Mark Cuban Foundation. The hands-on pilot runs from October the 19th through the 23rd. Seating is limited to 30. 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And the Joliet, Illinois Exxon refinery, which shut down last week due to a power issue and subsequent flooding, causing a massive spike in gasoline and diesel prices throughout the Midwest, is anticipated to be back online later this week. This is Skip Daly, and that's a look at your Hoosier Country 105 News.
7: 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Mid-60s today, a little chillier out there here on a fall Wednesday afternoon. A chance for some isolated rain tonight, a low down to 58 degrees for Thursday, then tomorrow clouds expected and a high of 73. Right now, here is Jordan Davis on Hoosier Country 105.

0: It's Hoosier Country just after 5 o'clock. That is Graylin James. Thomas Rhett also already this hour. Hey, quick break. Cody Johnson and Jelly Roll next on Hoosier Country 105.
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1: 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Touchdown, Indiana! 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
1: It's Hoosier Country with John Party and Boots Off here on the radio. 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
11: 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He's also excelling in the classroom with a 4.3 GPA. Lizzie Bucklin is a junior at Bloomington South. She's a 3-year starter at center back for the girls' soccer team and was named a team captain as just a junior. Lizzie is also a member of the Indy 11 NL soccer team and is in contention for a position on the U.S. junior national team. She's also having a great year in school with a 4.25 GPA. If you know a student-athlete you'd like to nominate, you can do it now at WHCC105.com. 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

0: It's Hoosier Country 105. Don't forget, we've got a whole lot of sports coming your way here this weekend. We've got Inside IU football tomorrow night. We've got IU football this week on a Friday night. Countdown to kickoff show with Austin Render starts at 6. Pregame at 7. Kickoff at 8. It's all right here on Hoosier Country 105.
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6: NBC News Radio. I'm Chris Caraccio. An emergency hearing related to President Trump banning certain media outlets from the White House has ended without a ruling. Judge Timothy Kelly said he will try to get an answer as soon as he can. A lawsuit was filed by CNN, MS Now, and Politico that seeks to restore their access after Trump barred them from covering his events. Yesterday, in a court filing, the Justice Department said the president has the authority to restrict major news organizations from accessing certain areas of the White House, citing national security concerns. Chinese President Xi Jinping will be stateside soon for the first time in 10 years. President Trump is scheduled to meet with him at the White House. The two leaders are expected to discuss trade and AI during their second face-to-face meeting this year. Wall Street is closing with stocks lower. It comes as the yield on the 10-year Treasury note reached its highest level since July of 2007. At the closing bell, the Dow Jones lost 352 points, the S&P 500 fell 58 points, and the NASDAQ dropped 308 points. I'm Chris Caraccio, NBC News Radio.
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0: 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Mid-60s today, cloudy skies, a little drizzle from earlier in the day, isolated shower chance overnight, a low down to 58 degrees. For tomorrow, we're talking low 70s, mostly cloudy skies for a Thursday. Right now, let's start up the hour. Here's Sam Hunt on Hoosier Country 105.

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1: Now Fernando has Hemby to his right. Man comes in motion. Mendoza takes the snap, hands to Hemby, right up the gut. He passes his way into the end zone. A terrific power run, and Indiana will take the lead right back.
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0: Hoosier Country 105 on the afternoon traffic jam. Thanks all for stopping in. That's Luke Combs. He wants to rethink some things. Lauren Elena and Co. Wetzel coming your way right after the break. Stick around. 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
11: 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Hands to Hemby right up the gut. He passes his way into the end zone. 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

0: Today's Best Country, Hoosier Country 105, some Eric Church here on the Afternoon Traffic Jam. Hey, some fun fall events happening right now. The Mitchell Persimmon Festival taking place. That's through the 26th on Saturday. The Steinsville Stone Quarry Festival, also happening starting tomorrow, goes to Thursday, Friday, and Saturday. All in the area, all a great time. Check it out.
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1: Whittington, the running back alongside Dante Moore. He takes the snap. He throws it. It's tipped up in the air. Indiana intercepts it. Indiana comes up with a football. Lewis Moore with the interception.
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